what is home, and I've had to think about a lot, you know, what that means to me. You know, it's really the people that make it home. So life is really beautiful sometimes.

Hi, this is Andy Partridge from the English group XTC, and I'm speaking to you via those wonderful honey-coloured airwaves of SVH. And you're going to be hearing some more XTC on the station. I'm absolutely positive.

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We've been meeting here every day. And since this is our last day together, I want to hold you just one more time. When you turn and walk away, don't look back. I want to remember you just like this. Let's just keep.

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Next thing I knew, I'm walking over, came and tapped you on your shoulder, said, my dear, you're not the only one. Spent the night there at my place, that night became 100 days, and I shared all my deepest secrets with you. Soon enough, well, I found out you're something I can't live without, and every time I close my eyes, I miss you.